0: think so.
1: If you'll be my leading lady.
2: No, it's just, it seemed like it hurt.
1: Even though I may look crazy.
0: Did a little.
2: Key change?
3: Nah, I don't want to.
2: I feel like we should do a key
3: change. Okay.
1: Grab your